That was the steadfast love of the Lord. And I pray and hope that you've seen that evidence of God's love in your life. You've experienced it. You can think of times where you have experienced love that you didn't deserve and grace that you didn't deserve. That's what God loves to do. I want to share the Word with Pastor Marty, and we're going to look at a subject today called How to Release a Flood of Healing. This is going to be the first part, which we're going to continue next week. I want to tell you the story of a man by the name of Simon Wiesenthal. As a boy, he was in a Polish Nazi concentration camp during World War II. Years later, he's still only a young man. But one morning, as he's working, minding his own business in a hospital, a nurse calls him and says, "Please follow me." Well, he obediently follows, and she opens a door to a hospital room. He sees a bed, and on the bed, there's someone lying, draped with a sheet up to the neck, and the nurse slips away. From the bed, he writes that he heard a weak, broken voice exclaim, "Please come nearer. I can't speak loudly." Now he writes that he could see in the semi-darkness, the figure in the bed more clearly, a white, bloodless hand. "I've not much longer to live. I know the end is near." And what followed was the most surreal and almost tortured confession to Simon Wiesenthal of a dying Nazi SS soldier. Sympathy on the part of the nurse had found a Jew. He, a backslidden Christian, this Nazi soldier, wanted to ask forgiveness of a Jew. He explained that he had been following orders when he did what he did in those concentration camps. And now, dying, he pours out his heart. He pours out the nightmares that will not let him go. "I know that what I've told you is terrible," he said to Simon. "In the long nights when I've been waiting for death, time and time again, I have longed to speak to a Jew and beg forgiveness. Only I didn't know if there were any Jews left. Without your answer, I cannot die in peace. Will you forgive me?" A confession from the bandaged-headed former Nazi soldier. You see, Wiesenthal, a Jew, had lost 86 of his family members to the tragedy of the Holocaust. And he writes, "At last, I made up my mind. Without a word, I left the room. Will you forgive me?" And 25 years later, Simon, haunted by his decision not to forgive this pleading, dying Nazi SS soldier, asks the question, "What would you have done? What would you have done? Would you have forgiven him? If you were a Jew, would you have forgiven him? If you were discriminated against, would you have offered forgiveness? If you were the victim of abuse, would you have forgiven the offender? If your family was torn apart, would you forgive those responsible?" Let's continue reading, and this time we're going to read from another story. It's found in the book of Luke, chapter 23, and it's the story of Jesus Christ on Calvary, on the cross. In Luke chapter 23, notice what happens. Verse 33, "And when they had come to the place called Calvary, there they crucified Jesus and the criminals, one on the right hand and another on the left. Then Jesus said, 'Father, forgive them, for they do not know what they do.'" On the cross, Jesus doesn't spend a single moment in self-pity. His unselfish heart is always thinking
of someone else. There was always somebody else on the mind of Jesus. And here we see that Jesus, in his agony and in his humiliation, actually loves his enemies. He actually prays for his murderers. But we expect Jesus to forgive because he, after all, is Jesus. But how can we forgive? And how is it possible for us to let go and release a flood of healing? The Bible speaks about the necessity of forgiveness. Matthew chapter 6, I'm coming to the Lord's Prayer. Just actually, it's immediately after the Lord's Prayer. Matthew chapter 6, verse 14 and 15. Jesus says, "For if you forgive men their trespasses, your heavenly Father will also forgive you. But if you do not forgive men their trespasses, neither will your Father forgive your trespasses." You see, Jesus speaks these words immediately after the Lord's Prayer. He wants to make this point crystal clear. And so he repeats it for emphasis. In order to be forgiven, we must forgive others. If we don't, he won't. Now, why not? Not because God is a withholder, not at all. God longs to forgive, but God can only forgive the sin that is confessed to him. And friends, having an unforgiving heart is in fact a sin. I remember talking about this at a men's group. If we haven't forgiven someone, how is it going to work out in heaven? Imagine holding unforgiveness towards someone. How can both of those people end up in heaven? It makes perfect sense that God can only forgive us if we also forgive others. Paul wrote about this in the book of Ephesians. In the book of Ephesians in chapter 4, and we're coming to verse 30. And here's what Paul writes in verse 30. He says, "And do not grieve the Holy Spirit of God, by whom you were sealed for the day of redemption. Let all bitterness, wrath, anger, clamor, and evil speaking be put away from you with all malice, and be kind to one another, tender-hearted, forgiving one another, even as God in Christ forgave you." You see, unforgiveness actually grieves the Holy Spirit. In other words, it drives the Holy Spirit away. It actually leads to spiritual emptiness. Because without the Holy Spirit, it is impossible for us to live the Christian life. You cannot have both. We cannot have the Spirit of God as well as the spirit of unforgiveness. So we must choose. We must choose to forgive. We must look to Christ and allow His love to change our hearts, to warm the coldness and the brokenness and the pain that is within us. The Bible in the book of Hebrews, chapter 12, verse 15, talks about a root of bitterness. A root of bitterness. Now, what does this mean? You see, roots produce shoots, which produce fruits. A root of bitterness produces shoots of anger, which results in broken relationships. A root of unforgiveness produces shoots of criticism and coldness, which again leads to broken relationships. When our relationships fail, it's then that our life ceases to have meaning. So can we see why God actually wants us to forgive? It's not just so the other person can heal, it's so that we can heal. We must forgive in order to live. I've heard it said that cherishing unforgiveness is like drinking poison and expecting the other person to suffer from it. Dr. Dick Tibbetts, who is the author of the book Forgive to Live, he tells of two retired soldiers who were talking about their time in the enemy's concentration camp. And one asked, "Have you forgiven your captors?" And the other said, "No, I will never forgive them for what they did to me." Then here came the reply, "My friend, well then I suppose they still have you captive." You see, unless we forgive and let go of the hurt and the pain, then freedom cannot come.
The chains remain, the wound festers, and the roots get deeper unless we forgive. You know, they say that time heals all wounds. Is that entirely true? When it comes to those emotional wounds that are cut open by feelings of bitterness and resentment, time alone cannot heal the wound. It's called a root of bitterness, and roots don't shrink over time. They tend to grow. That's actually why the sooner they are plucked out, the better. But how? How can we do this? We're going to come to another song, a song that I believe gives us, in essence, the answer to the question of how. But then we're going to go to back to the Bible, and we're going to look at how is it possible, in view of what they have done to me, how is it possible that I can actually forgive and release a flood of healing in my own life and potentially in theirs as well? I want you to enjoy this song. It's by Laura Story, and it's called Grace.

And that was Laura's story with the beautiful song Grace. This is Pastor Marty with the Word, and today we are actually looking at a subject called How to Release a Flood of Healing. We're talking about forgiveness today. This is a subject that's close to each of our hearts. As we go through life, inevitably, people will let us down. Sometimes the people who are meant to be the closest to us can actually bring us the most pain. But in this broken world, forgiveness is an amazing gift that can actually release a flood of healing, not only in our own lives, but of course, in the life of the person whom we forgive as well. We looked at the fact that forgiveness in the Bible is a necessary thing. It's not optional. Jesus says if we cannot forgive, then the Heavenly Father can't forgive us. Not because God doesn't want to, but because God can only forgive us if we're willing to let go. And when we cherish unforgiveness in our hearts, ultimately we are the ones who actually suffer as a result. And so God longs for the best for us. God longs for us to experience His love poured out in our hearts through the Holy Spirit to enable us to forgive. And really, as that song has been sung, it's really when we experience the grace of God in our own lives, this undeserved, unmerited love, that we can actually have the capacity to extend that same love and that same forgiveness to others. You know, there was a question that was asked to Jesus by one of his disciples, Peter. It's found in Matthew chapter 18, and beginning in verse 21, then Peter came to him and said, Lord, how often shall my brother sin against me and I forgive him? Up to seven times? Now, at the time, the rabbinic tradition at this particular point of time was three. If someone sinned against you three times, you forgive them. But beyond that, that was really going too far. So Peter then asks the question and says, shall I forgive up to seven times? Now, he perhaps expected Jesus to say, well done, Peter. But of course, Jesus comes back with these words. And he said to him, I do not say up to seven times, but up to 70 times 7. Now, anyone in their right mind would not actually keep a record to

0: 3. Therefore, the kingdom of heaven is like a certain king who wanted to settle accounts with his servants. And when they had begun to settle accounts, one was brought to him who owed him 10,000 talents. In today's language, that is multiplied millions of dollars. Impossible debt. But as he was not able to pay, his master commanded that he should be sold, and his wife and children and all that he had, and that payment be made. The servant therefore fell down before him and said, Master, have patience with me, and I will pay you all. Then the master of that servant was moved with compassion, released him, and forgave him the debt. But that servant went out and found one of his fellow servants who owed him 100 denarii. That's 100 days' wages, so it's still a fair amount, but nothing compared to 10,000 talents that he owed the king. And the Bible continues that he, the servant, laid hands on his fellow servant, took him by the throat and said, pay me what you owe. So his fellow servant fell down at his feet and begged him, saying, have patience with me and I will pay you all. What would he do? He would not, Jesus said. But he went and threw him into prison till he had paid the debt. Now when the other servants saw what had been done, they were very grieved and came and told their master all that had been done. Then his master, after he had called him, said to him, you wicked servant, I forgave you all that huge debt that you owed me because you begged me. Should you not also have had compassion on your fellow servant, just as I had pity on you? And his master was angry and delivered him to the torturers until he should pay all that was due to him. So my heavenly Father, says Jesus, also will do to you if each of you from his heart does not forgive his brother his trespasses. This is a powerful parable. Jesus is describing a certain servant who owed the king such a large sum of money that it actually would have been impossible him in multiple lifetimes to repay the debt. And then the king, though, has compassion on the servant and forgave him the debt. But what happens? The servant did not appreciate the forgiveness that had been shown to him, so that when he found someone who owed him a much smaller amount, he refused to forgive him. And that's when the unforgiving servant was then brought in before the king and judgment was pronounced upon that unforgiving servant. Why should we forgive others? Because Christ has forgiven us. And if you don't believe that God has forgiven you for more than what anyone could possibly do to you, then you haven't quite understood the price that Jesus paid for you on the cross. You see, Jesus is not just a mere man, he's the Son of God. And when Christ left the glory of heaven and he came into this world and he suffered throughout life and he went to Calvary and he actually died for the sins of this world, but friend, he would have died just for you, he would have died just for me. His love for us is beyond our comprehension. It doesn't matter how many things we could do to God that we could treat him, as the Bible says, even as an enemy, and yet Christ still died for us. His love for us was unconditional. Jesus on the cross, he said, Father, forgive them. They don't know what they do. Jesus said that prayer for every person who has ever lived. Those words that Jesus spoke on the cross, Father, forgive them. They were spoken for you, they were spoken...
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Good evening. Now, this song I'm here to tell you is 21 verses long, so get ready for a long story. And it starts off with a woman talking at her husband's funeral to a friend, and she's talking about her life with her husband and her family driving in outback Queensland in all kinds of weather. And Dan's going to start us off, and Missy and I will pick it up. And our special guest is Naomi Evans on the violin. She's a driving woman.

The plan now, move back to town before the winter returns with a chill on the ground. 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

I did it with one hand tied behind my back. I don't know why they sent me these Twinkies, these midgets. I gotta hurt them. Huh? Put them in their place. You know what I'm saying, Yokohama? What do you do to people that F with you? Yep. Ooh. Yep. Yep. Put them in their place. Here, let me demonstrate that again for you. Yep. Yep. Yep. And just because I hate her so much, and I really want her to fail miserably. Oh, I'm just kidding, Donna. Her name's Donna. She didn't... Yeah, don't give her a hand. She hasn't done anything yet. She's got half of my name. Did you notice that? And she got the second half. Plus, she lives in the valley. Y'all don't know about that. I'll explain later. So,

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She says, hey babe, take a walk on the wild side.

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Oh, good morning, Kangaroo Island. It's wet. It's been raining. The wind's been blowing. But I can tell you, I drove down here this morning and that ocean sparkles magic. And the sunrise this morning was pretty speck as well. It's been a beautiful start to the week, I must say, right here on beautiful Kangaroo Island. And to start the morning off today, we have Brian from the Cape, and thank you. I'm well, and I'm glad to hear that you are too. And he's chosen this song. He said, you played this a while back, and I wrote it down, and I thought, yeah, that'll be one of my next requests. So here we go, Brian from the Cape. This is Hey Delilah by Plain White Tees.

Oh, what a beautiful song. And to the person that just texted me, we have a generator in the studio and sometimes that runs very loudly. So I'm still okay. Thank you for asking. I suppose you can hear it, yeah. And I don't know why, but Mondays seem to be the noisy day for it. But I suppose it's survived through the weekend. But thank you for asking, and I will let David Hales know that you can hear it. Thank you. Okay. Pauline from Riverside has sent me some love and kisses back at you, sweet girl. And she's chosen this song today. This is Somewhere Over the Rainbow by Israel. And I'm not going to say it. You know who it is.

0: What a beautiful song. What a beautiful song. Devised by another song and changed to suit a beautiful, beautiful song. Okay, you're listening to 5 Kicks FM 90.7 right here on Beautiful, and the sun is peeking through every now and again. Beautiful Kangaroo Island. I'm Christine and this is the Monday Morning Mix. Now, Margaret and all the guys up there on the crafty group at Norlunga, good morning to you all. Now, I've got to really have a good look at this and see what you're having this morning. Okay, you're having rice porridge. That seems to be a regular with you guys now, not the oat porridge. So rice porridge with toast and jam. Oh, okay, homemade, of course. Fruitcake and muffins for pre-lunch. And we're off. We're off today for lunch later on. Oh, wonderful. Are you celebrating something? You never put it down. I like to know these things. You've chosen this song today. And this is, it is almost summer by Billy Thorpe. But it almost summer. I wish it was here now because I don't know. Is anyone else thinking it's the coldest winter you've ever experienced? Like, it's not a constant cold. No. But some of the days have been so freezing, it gets into your bones. Let me know. Okay.
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Damn, damn, damn, damn, damn. 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Damn, damn, damn, damn. Damn. 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Weakest fucking slide class in the world. 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There's the big closing on the slide, right? 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

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And, you know, I like my four seasons. But no. No more cold. All right. Next person on my list is Coralie from the Valley. And yes, she said she went to the shop in her slippers yesterday, completely forgot that she had them on. Is that a crime? I don't know if it's a crime. But if your feet were warm, it's all worth it, I say. gotta be, you know. Does it matter if you wear your slippers? Well, I don't think so. Depends what sort of slippers you got, I suppose. But anyway, you've chosen this song this morning, and here we go with Roxy Music, More Than This. Have a great day. If you wear your slippers proud, I would.

Oh, what a beautiful song, more than this. 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Yes, I'm living on the most beautiful island, Kay. I am. Kangaroo Island. It is magnificent. Any time of the year that I tend to want to walk out into the sunshine. And it, I must admit, there is some sun out at the moment and it does look breathtaking. It does. You've chosen this song this morning, and it is a good song, and I'm just desperately trying to find it. Can't you tell? Here we go. Dance the Night. Flipper.

That was a really quick finish. I wasn't ready for it. I just got down in my seat in time. My goodness gracious. All right. The next person on my list this morning is Jane and Will from Canberra. Good morning, Jane and Will. And, oh, I could imagine how cold it is up there. I could. It'd be freezing. But you know what? I saw this person who is now inventing snow for, like, Mount Hotham and Buller and all those places that don't get enough. And he's worked out the recipe of how to make it. And he's an Australian. Of course he is. Smart people who live here in this country. And he is now, you know, helping out people up in those places that don't have enough snow. Amazing. Congratulations, whoever you are. I can't remember your name, but I just remember listening to it. And it was very, very interesting. But what a very, very smart man. Now I'll get back to it. Will and Jane from Canberra, you've chosen this song this morning. Beautiful Things by Benson Boone.

0: I've got.
1: Oh, what a beautiful song. There is some amazing songs going around the universe at the moment. Let's just do an ad.
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1: 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And that they are. It is beautiful, beautiful Kangaroo Island today. And the more I'm looking out the window, the more I'm seeing some sunshine. But it's a trick. I know it's a trick because that breeze is cold. I know that. I'll prepare myself when I leave the studio for that little, ooh. Yeah. Okay. The two R's from Tail and Bend. But we are strong. Over here, she says, we might get cold and miserable, but we are strong. And yes, we have been through the mill with some of the things that are going on in this world. I agree with you. Yes. I'm not very political when it comes to it on air. No. But yes, I do agree with you. And it is ridiculous, the price of petrol. I'll agree. I will agree with that as well. But I think Kangaroo Island pays more for their fuel at the moment than you guys. Diesel anyway. All right. Here we go. The next song on my list is this one. This is Beautiful You, The Waves. And thank you. That's very kind of you to say. Oh, it's Monday morning right here at 5 Kicks FM 90.7.

Oh, lovely song. Now, Greg from the West. Good morning, Greg, and thank you. Love and kisses back to you. And yes, it's funny, the terminology they're using for rain now. It's not, you know, heavy rain or a downpour. It's the bomb. You're right. They do say that, a rain bomb. But it sort of does make sense in a way, because I think we're living some of them in the last couple of years where the rains just come over, grey clouds gather, and boom, you have this massive deluge of rain in 5 seconds and it's gone. It's very strange. I can't recall seeing this in my youth, but then again, you know, I don't know what I was up to them days, but I remember being in the shed as a child in Wood End. And the dark clouds appeared, you know, summer's evening, and all of a sudden hailstones fell the size of golf balls. Massive they were. And when we got up the next day, there was houses with windows being boarded up. It was terrifying to listen to in the shed, but we couldn't walk out of the shed and go into the house because, you know, we would have been really badly hurt. But I remember looking out at some birds that were lying on the ground and thought, my goodness gracious, and the trees and the leaves off the trees that were damaged. It was a big thing back then. And I was only in my teens when it happened, but geez, I have never forgotten it. I don't know what you call that, like a hail bomb maybe, yeah. Anyway, I digress. Let's get on with this. You've chosen this song this morning, Greg. This is Creedence Clearwater Revival. Heard it through the grapevine. Great song.

Oh, and that was Creedence Clearwater Revival, not quite the full one, but it was there. So have a great day, Greg. Enjoy your morning up there in the west. Now, Cooler from Coonabarra Brand. Did you hear how I said that? Because I know, Cooler, that you wait until you hear me say that. And then everyone turns and stops. You were telling me about it the other day. Everyone turns and stops what they're doing and runs to get a coffee so they can sit there and listen to this song they've chosen. And this morning you have chosen, if I can find it, The Night They Drove Old Dixie Down. And she said, not me, but one of our office workers. Wow, that's fantastic. And get ready for it, everyone. I hope you got your coffee in your hand now, because here we go.

Oh my goodness, I haven't heard that song for a long time. And I know that you were all waving your arms in the air because you sent me a message saying so. So thank you for being a part of 5 Kicks FM 90.7 right here on beautiful Kangaroo Island on the Monday morning mix with myself, Christine. Yes. All right, Sophie from Victor Harbour. Good morning to you, Sophie. And I'm very, very well. Thank you for asking. You've chosen this song this morning. This is Heaven by the Eurogliders.

Haven't heard that song for a little while either, so thank you, Sophie, from Victor Harbour. Okay, Mark from across the water. Good morning, Mark. And to answer your question, no, definitely not. But thank you for asking. Oh, dear. All right, you've chosen this song this morning. This is Alanah Morissette with Hand in Pocket.

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Great, great, great. Now, Steve from Norwood. Now, yes, I do know Norwood reasonably well, Steve, because at one part of my life, we lived there for a little bit. Yeah, we did. And I know the 24-hour pie place. I do. And the best Italian eateries. Mm-mm. And, oh, there was so much there. The picture theatre, everything. It was great. I loved living there. It's a very pretty little place. And you sort of felt safe there. I did. Anyway, thank you for choosing this song. You've chosen Should I Stay or Should I Go by The Clash.

Well, I don't know if you should stay or go. It's up to you. Steve from Norwood. Okay. It is nearly time for the birthdays. It is indeed. But before I do that, I just want to read you a little letter that I got from someone the other day. And it says, "Hi, Christine from 5 Kicks FM 90.7. That's what they wrote. They did. Just wondering how long it takes for you to sit down and do a song list. And how many people would not make that song list on an average week?" I'm reading this out, so hang on. Fix me glasses properly. There we go. "As I have been listening to you for the last couple of years and find you very entertaining, mistakes and all." Thank you. That's so kind of you. Mistakes and all. I do make a few, and I'm that good now that I will say it. And I know there was a little conversation between some of you listeners that would count how many mistakes I made in one particular show. I think my most was 4 or 5. I'm not quite sure, but around that area. So if I can get through a show with one, I'm feeling pretty good. But thank you for pointing that out. Also, when we choose a song, you say we have to have it in by 12 p.m. Sunday and not ring you. No, don't ring me. That's standard. That's been standard for as long as I can remember. You text me in. And I won't lose it, you see, and I won't miss the call. That's the whole point. So you'll make the list and I'll be able to choose you a song. Okay, I hope that explains everything to you. Well, if it doesn't, I'm sorry. But here we go. We are going to do the birthdays. So you ready? Get ready.

Oh, don't you love it? Don't you love it? Don't you love it? I love that one. The best of all. Yes, I do. Now, Frank Vigoros. I hope I said that right. Happy birthday to you. Stephen Wagner. Happy birthday to you. Diane Robinson. Happy birthday to you. Kathleen Summers. Happy birthday to you. Verity Budrick. Happy birthday to you. Marty Kay. Happy birthday to you. Lynn Scoble, happy birthday to you. Leanne Willingham, happy birthday to you. Marissa Vetch, happy birthday to you. And my dearest cousin, Judy O'Toole, happy birthday to you. And I hope you all have a wonderful, wonderful, wonderful day.

Oh, yes. Happy birthday to you. Now, to answer your question, it takes me about 2.5 hours to do a song list. It does. Because when you think about it, different songs have different feelings, etc., etc., etc. And you can't just put them willy-nilly in a list. You've got to have them so they sort of make sense and fit in properly. And that's what I do. I do indeed. And while I'm doing that, I'm having a huge laugh at some of the things people put on there. I do. I laugh my head off, actually. And it's a good thing, I think. For me, it is anyway. Because I'm not only laughing, but I'm enjoying it. And that is a positive as well. Now, I am struggling here because I cannot get back to where I was. And it's most annoying. But here we go. So, the next person on my list this morning is Davo from SA. Good morning, Davo. And thank you very much. Love and kisses back to you. You've chosen this song. This is Man Overboard by...

It's a funny song. It just stops. Bang. Finished. Over and done with. Okay. I've got a bit of a shout out, actually. I want to do it this morning. And that is for Lenny Deacon from Yanar. I can never say it properly. Get together on the 12th of September at the Birkenhead Tavern at 12 o'clock for lunch and afternoon with Lenny Deacon. And you can ask him and chat to him about his trip around Australia, raising money for Doing It for Dipper. You can certainly talk about the ups and downs that he shared with us on his page. And it was raw, it was confronting sometimes, and very moving. So congratulations, Lenny. You did it. And big hugs from Five Kicks FM 90.7 on Kangaroo Island. You came in for an interview, and that was pretty special, actually. And got to know you very well after that. So congratulations to him. But if you want to go up and share the day with him, that is at the Birkenhead Tavern at 12 o'clock on the 12th of September. So if you're in Adelaide, go and say g'day and have a chat to him. All right, next thing on my list this morning is Carmel from

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Guinness, get where I'm going. But thank you for that beautiful, beautiful message. Oh my goodness, let's just get on with this. This is the air that I breathe, the Hollies.

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And that's one of those memory songs, and I love it. I do indeed. Now, good morning to the nurses. Oh, yes. Nurses from SA, you guys are amazing. What you do is amazing. How you care for people is amazing. And you're travelling to work right now and asked for a song. So I think I'm in the timeline. So very, very good.

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I do. 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Mm-hmm. Just for everyone who's listening. Number one, May 1. I did. All right. Lillian from Queensland said, could you please play this song for me today for my new niece, Claire? I'm in love, Christine. Oh, I can imagine. This is Gilbert and Sullivan, Claire.

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But congratulations on your new niece. Oh, they are wonderful, wonderful, wonderful little babies. I love them. Their personalities, the whole thing. And you just can't beat listening to a little baby or a little kid laughing. It is the best medicine, no matter what. Now, Jamie from the Hills. He says, I hope you can play this song, Christine. It's not too controversial. I think I'll be right. This is for me dad, his da. So that gives you a hint. Whose birthday is today? Well, there's no reason I can't. This is The Rising of the Moon by the Dubliners. Bit of Irish. It's good.

Well, I hope your da's happy with that. Oh, goodness gracious. I haven't heard that song for a long time either, Jamie. So happy birthday to your da. I hope he has a lovely day. And that was the Dubliners with The Rising of the Moon. The next song on my list this morning is for Alison from Humpty Doo. Good morning, Alison. Oh, I bet you're nice and warm up there. Oh, yeah. I can feel it in my bones. That warmth penetrating. It would just be wonderful. And Humpty Doo. Oh, I love the puppet Humpty Doo. They made such awesome meals. They did indeed. All right, you've chosen this song. This is US Forces. Midnight Oil. Hi to everyone at Humpty Doo.

Don't you just love that? Don't you just love it? It's very exciting. It's a great song. Haven't heard them for ages, but I was lucky enough to see them live. I was indeed. A couple of times in my younger days. And then once when I was getting on a bit. Oh, dear. All right. Cameron from Woodend, a.k.a. Camo. He sent me a message. Love you lots, Chrissy. Now, everyone who knows me knows that that's not on. No. It's Christine. Absolutely. Without a doubt. Just putting you back in your box, mate, because that does not happen. No, it's Christine. No Chrissy, no Chris, no. Christine. That's what I was given and that's what I like to be called. Now I put that straight and got that over and done with. Here's your song. And you have chosen... Where are we? This is Waylon Jennings with I Ain't Lovin' Long. I Ain't Lovin'